Keep this heart from hardening like stone. Show me through the pain. There's reason still to pray, so I can sing.

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Inspiring and encouraging. 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

Christian FM. Hey, thank you so much for listening this weekend. I hope that your fall is going great and that you find comfort in these songs.

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0: The story behind the song, How Good God Is. Here's Brandon Lake.
2: When we wrote this song, I got together like any other day with some of my friends, and I had just been singing that. You know, I never would have ever known how good God is. So we just started to unpack it. What are those things in life? Let's really talk about the honest ones. God, thank you for the fires that forged me with faith. Thank you for even the anger that it forced me to pray. And so I hope as you hear this song, you can look at those circumstances in your life and that it pushes you towards God.

Christian FM. Hey, I'm Kelly Corday. Yesterday was 9/11, and so many people will share their memories, where they were that day. Maybe you talked with family and friends about that too. I just read that 100 million Americans, the 100 million people who are walking our country right now, are not old enough to have memories of that day. So I know that we'll often go on social media and hashtag never forget or hashtag we remember, but I'm wondering if for the future we should hashtag tell the story and make sure that other people know. I remember where I was. I mean, I was getting the kids ready for school. We had preschool and kindergarten that day. And I remember the news, and I heard it on the radio station that I was working for. And I stepped out into my backyard, and the silence.

0: 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I don't think I'd ever heard our skies silenced in
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0: On the night you're falling all to pieces, you can bring your lonely heart to Jesus. What if I told you that I believe it?
1: Christian FM, even if you have children who never went through any sort of rebellious stage when they were teenagers, there's still something else that happens a little bit later. Now, my kids didn't. They were just angels as teenagers. And I think that's because, and it kind of makes me sad to admit, but I think it's because my late husband, Dan, was sick during those years. So we just had to keep it together as a family. There was no time for that. So I thought I had gotten through that. And then my kids got into their 20s and they became professionals, all very successful young people. But now I see this funny little pushback from them where basically they're just kind of bossy. And I was reading up on it. And when they become successful and they come into their own, there is a little bit of that redefining of the relationship between your young adult children and you. And they say the best thing to do is dismiss all of those little challenges they might issue and then pick one thing your child is really good at and say, you know what? I'm so glad that you're so good at organizing, and that's what makes you so good at your job.
2: Yeah, you've got a lot going on, and we're here to help with a lot of great music.
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1: Hey, I'm Kelly Corday. There are a lot of hurting parents and grandparents right now because there is a trend of young adult children saying, you know, I need space from my own family, or I want ultimately no connection. And I have quite a few friends who are going through this, and I have this with my son and daughter-in-law right now. So it's common, and I pray that this is something that in 5 years, it's we're not talking about it anymore. I just would love to see it go away. But you and I have a promise in Scripture about what we have instilled in our kids as far as their faith in Jesus, because a lot of times there's a faith component to what they're struggling with when they do this. Proverbs 22, start children off the way they should go, and even when they are old, they will not turn from it.
2: You know what's weird? This is Brant, by the way, but what's weird, we'll spend 3 hours reading reviews before buying like a $30 gadget online and then make huge financial decisions without doing much research at all, just going with the first thing we hear. 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
1: Hey, I'm Kelly Corday. Different people have different things going on, and you and I should do our very best to not compare. But last week I was telling a coworker that, you know, my truck is in the shop. I was rear-ended twice in 3 weeks' time. This happened and that happened, and I had this rental car that just about broke down on the highway. I'm telling him all these things, and these are just typical stuff that happens in life, right? And he said, yeah, I know. I was online trying to pre-order some of my Christmas presents, and my order got messed up. And I said, it's July. It was still July last week. I said, it's July. You know what? You and I, we do not need to let people who are that organized and their lives are that together, they do not get to steal our joy.
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0: garden. Christian FM. If you have a cat, you know that they are resilient. I would say that they have a divine protection over them, that God looks after them. There was a cat named Mike who was one of those cats that like to go outside a lot. I had one like that too. They like to go outside, they want a sun, but they always come back for dinner. Well, one night, Mike did not return to his family of 7 years, the home where he'd been all that time, did not come back for dinner. The family looked through the neighborhood for a couple of days, shaking bags of food, and he was nowhere to be found. And that's when the dad and the family had a sinking feeling. They had thrown away a couple of couches the week before. And he thought, if Mike was in that couch or either of those couches, he is not alive. He could not have survived being taken to the dump in a couch. Couple days after that, they get a call from the animal shelter and they have Mike. And it turns out that somebody from the city dump had turned him in because they said they saw him at the bottom of a ravine. He was surrounded by trash, but something about that cat said he didn't just hang out there. He seemed scared and like he was looking for somebody. He was a cat who had a home and they could tell.
1: 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Inspiring and encouraging. 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
1: Christian FM. If you're a Christian and you've been one for a while, you might sometimes in life hit a spell where you just feel like you're lost, maybe a little bit, or maybe just wondering where God is in the whole process of what you have going on. Maybe you've gone through some hard stuff recently. There's scripture about how your heart has eyes. And I think my prayer in seasons like that, and I feel like I'm just starting to come out of a season like that where things felt just a little bit wonky for a while there. My prayer is often, God, give my heart eyes to see you. It says in Ephesians chapter 1, verses 18 and 19, I pray that the eyes of your heart may be enlightened in order that you may know the hope to which he has called you, the riches of his glorious inheritance in his holy people, and his incomparably great power for those who believe.
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Hey, I'm so glad you're here tonight. 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
1: 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Hi, I'm Kelly Corday. You might have kids or grandkids going back to school very soon, maybe even this week. And that brings all sorts of things, separation anxiety and meltdowns and tears and arguing and complaining sometimes. And it can be overwhelming. And all of that is just you as the parent.

0: Then there are the kids to consider. My daughter, I just took my granddaughter Jovi to a new school, and she says that every day when she goes to drop her off, she cries. And it breaks her heart. But then the teacher says, no, don't let this bother you. Because once you leave, you're out the door. Jovi is just fine. She's playing. She has a great time. And I had to let my daughter know that while that's very reassuring, and it is, she still has to experience those heartbreak moments where the baby is crying.
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4: When we were writing the song, I had arrived at the studio with one of those heavy hearts. I said to the guys, you know, what do you do when you don't feel good enough? I think we need a little encouragement on those days. And so when the chorus says, if you need a shoulder, I can be it, that's coming from God's perspective to you, because he will be the comfort when you need it.
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0: On the night you're falling all to pieces, you can bring your lonely heart to Jesus. What if I told you that I believe it?
1: Christian FM. Hey, I'm Kelly Corday. You might have to send a child away soon. Maybe that's to kindergarten or high school or college, or maybe they're going to serve in the military and you are feeling it. As a parent, you might feel like, okay, who's going to be there to guide them? I'm not going to be there. Who's going to comfort them when they fall down? And that's all typical parent stuff. I get it. I'm right there with you. But I have to remind myself that God, now this is hard to wrap your mind around, so bear with me here. God loves your children and loves them more perfectly than even you do.
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1: Christian FM. If you like to travel and you have a dog, there's a good chance you like to take your dog with you. I take mine. I have three, and that can be a lot at times, but at least I know where they are. And from what I've read, the majority of people do like to bring their dogs with them when they travel, if they can. And it's because of that. They don't have to find a pet sitter. It's just easier to take them along. I think those are the same people who talk to their dogs, though. I do talk to my dogs, and I have friends who have made fun of me for doing that. You know, it does not make you crazy if you talk to your dogs. I mean, the way I see it, if I don't ask Andy and Shiloh and Nova how their day was, how am I ever going to know what happened while I was gone?
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Christian FM. If you're grieving right now, or maybe you just have way too much on your mind and you feel anxious, this advice out of this group in New York might help you. They are an exercise group called Grief, Sweat, and Tears. And while you may not live close enough to join them in their exercise classes, the idea is that they get together with other people and they exercise, and it helps them in their grief. When my late husband Dan passed away just over a decade ago, my youngest son and I did this. We joined a gym, and it just was to give us something to do. And here's the other part that I found very helpful. If

0: 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I couldn't for a while think too hard about anything except trying to catch my breath.
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3: Christian FM, hey, I'm Bruce Douglas, and from time to time, we love to sort of shine the spotlight on organizations in our community that are doing great work, and that's the case right now. Hope for Family Center in Vero Beach has been doing such great work, and it's a pleasure to have their executive director, Marty Mercado, with us. Marty, for those who aren't familiar with Hope for Families, what's basically the goal of the organization?
4: To help homeless families. We target just families because families are our future. What sets us apart is that we don't separate the family when they're experiencing homelessness. If there's a mother and father in the picture, mother and father can both move in with their children, and it makes the healing process smoother for the children and the couple. We do have a lot of single mothers, and we do get single dads. I call our single dads some of the bravest people I've ever met, raising children and trying to figure out housing instability. But most of our residents that live with us are working homeless that have just had an emergency happen in their life or have been living off savings for a while, and all of a sudden they find themselves with low income and high rent, and they're in a situation where they're homeless.
3: Are there opportunities while they're at Hope for Families to maybe get some help, financial literacy, other things that they can maybe learn and pick up along the way that will help them in the future?
4: Absolutely. We meet them where they're at, and so our organization provides a program. It's not just providing a roof over their head and food in their belly. We tackle financial literacy. We talk about their credit score, trying to get their credit score up. We look at their finances because sometimes the only option is to buy a car with a high interest rate to live out of. So their car payments are sometimes $900 a month. We also look at their mental health. Obviously, it's very stressful. So they have 100% referral rate to therapists in the area, and we get mental health care for them. We also take a deep dive at our children. We had 68% of the population in our shelter are children. We make sure they're in school and that they're getting the resources that they need in order to continue their education. We also look at housing options. What is out there? How can they save up enough money to get into a home?
3: And which is a huge challenge.
4: It's a huge challenge right now. I mean, right now, if you don't have an education, most people are making $15 an hour. So you cannot rent an apartment for $15 an hour. I know. I have a son over in college that I'm paying his his apartment.
3: Right,
4: but
3: right.
4: I think the thing that's important is we're not just trying to find a job. We're trying to help them gain a career that'll be sustainable. So some of our residents come in without their GED. We work to get them their GED. We work to help them find a more sustainable employment that would help them grow. We also talk heavily about healthcare because, you know, when you're trying to survive, the doctor's the last thing on your mind. So we make sure that they have a primary care physician and that the kids are up to date with their immunizations and well visit checks.
3: With all of these services provided and the need that's in the community, I'm guessing you're pretty busy?
4: We're busy. Last week, we were at around 130 families on the wait list. On the wait list. We have 21 rooms, and we have right now, we have about 19 families in there. But I think it's an important thing to understand is that we are not government funded. We are totally funded by the generosity of Indian River County and the Treasure Coast. We do get grant money, but it's a lot with a very small budget. But because of the amazing staff that we have and the dedication to the families in the program, we're pretty successful, but we are very busy.
3: Tell us more about how folks can learn more about Hope for Families. How can they contact you? Do you need volunteers? Obviously, you need donations. How can people in the community hearing this right now join you in what you're doing?
4: So we always need volunteers. Our volunteers have projects from tutoring children one-on-one. We're getting ready to do a huge expansion. We just did a $5.5 million capital campaign, and we're going to expand to 20 more rooms and 9 apartments. 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
3: Marty Mercado from Hope for Families Center in Vero Beach, thank you for the great work you're doing.
4: Thank you.
3: And thanks for taking some time out to tell us more about it.
4: Thank you so much.
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0: Christian FM. Hey, I'm Kelly Corday. Happy back to school season. You know, even if you are not going back to school, if you don't have kids who are either, you still have all of these memories that come flooding back. And there are some memorable scents. And I would put at the top of those list of smells that have to do with back to school. Do you remember the new jean smell? Brand new blue jeans, dark blue. They were as stiff as cardboard, and they had a really noticeable scent to them, probably through three or four washings, and also the smell of warm crayons.
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1: Christian FM. Hey, I'm Kelly Corday. I pray that this weekend was filled with rest for you. That is what we're told we're supposed to be doing on the weekend, but it just feels like it gets filled up with all the stuff we didn't get done through the week, all the things that can only happen on the weekend. So if you are just exhausted, let these words of Jesus wash over you right now and bring you to a place of rest that has more to do with letting go of stuff you can't control. Because in the Bible, Jesus says, "Come to me, all you who are weary and burdened, and I will give you rest."
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1: If you are in a job where you're kind of worried that AI might take some of it over or might start doing your job, I've been there too, where I've written something that I thought was great, you know, for the radio station, and then somebody else came along and they were like, oh, I had this AI chat thing write this. And I'm thinking, that's actually pretty good. So I try not to use it at all. Just as a matter of principle, I think. And I thought I would hold my ground on that until today I saw that there are AI-driven robots that will actually clean your house.
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0: Christian FM. Perseverance is a great quality to have. Sometimes, though, you and I might tend to persevere into and through something that doesn't make a whole lot of sense just because we figure we got to get this done. This thing, whatever it is, has really got to happen. And I've been there, and I've recently made decisions that I think are very much like that, where I thought, well, this was the plan. I got to do the plan. Well, there's this couple in the Philippines, and there was a big flood, and the church where they were going to get married was flooded. And they thought, we are not going to let this wreck our wedding day. We're still going to get married in that church. And I'm seeing this footage. It caught my eye instantly. This bride is practically swimming down the aisle. I mean, the flooding is up to her waist. And to me, that's one of those situations where, okay, I think maybe perseverance is good. We're still going to get married, maybe in a dry place.
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0: Christian FM. What is it about going back to school that feels so stressful? I haven't been in school in forever. And if you're a mom or a dad, you know what I'm talking about. You still feel the stress of it all. I walk through the school supply aisle at the store, and I remember having to track down a certain kind of folder or even a certain kind of little bag to hold pencils in or whatever. And I just came across this article of a man who for 31 years, and that means could have bridged your going back to school times and mine and our kids, 31 years, he has been giving free back to school haircuts in Tennessee.
1: You know what's weird? This is Brant, by the way, but what's weird, we'll spend 3 hours reading reviews before buying like a $30 gadget online and then make huge financial decisions without doing much research at all, just going with the first thing we hear. 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
2: 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I'm Melissa Stover. And, you know, when the world brings you down, how about just turning it off? At least turn off the news and just tune into the hope that you find in this radio station and just let it remind you that God has never stopped being good. You are God's beloved child.

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1: If you turn on social media, well, you're encouraged to go for everything, to try and do as much as you can, and to look out for number one, right? But that's not how God expects us to live our lives. I'm Melissa, and I was reading a devotional from 1 Minute Devotions, and they pointed this out. They said, for as long as we can remember, ads have been telling us, have it your way, or look out for number one. Because, well, he who dies with the most toys wins. Yeah, our society has become more self-centered than ever. But the kingdom of God, it's like an upside-down kingdom of opposites. Yeah, modern culture tells us to gain, but the kingdom of God tells us to give. Scripture plainly tells us not to be selfish. I mean, if selfishness were an epidemic, well, the word of God is the cure.
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1: Sometimes you just really, really could use some prayer. And one of the beautiful things about prayer is it's the most powerful thing that we can do for each other. I'm Melissa Stover, and maybe you could use some prayer right now. Or maybe you'll find that it's a week from now, but you could really use some prayer. I would love to lift you up to our Heavenly Father. And one way that we can do that is through my Facebook page. Just let me know what's on your heart, and I will be lifting you up in prayer to our Heavenly Father. It's On Air with Melissa Stover. That's my Facebook page. You can post something right on my wall if you'd like to, but if you just want to keep it private and message me, that's great too. But I would love to just lift you up to our Heavenly Father whenever you need prayer. So just let me know. My Facebook page, once again, is On Air with Melissa Stover. Let's get those prayers headed up.

0: good. Christian FM. Thank you so much for sharing some time with me. Your time is precious. And the fact that you're listening right now, I am so grateful. Thank you so much. My name is Melissa Stover, and I am very, very glad that you're here.
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2: 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Inspiring and encouraging. 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
1: 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Maybe you've asked God to just change things for you, and it hasn't happened, at least not the way that you want it to, and you're getting pretty frustrated. Can I just share some encouragement from Torrin Wells? He said, you know, we spend so much time asking God to change our circumstances, but often, well, he wants to use our circumstances to change us. Walking with God means trusting his process, even when it feels like a detour.
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1: Maybe you're struggling with your self-worth right now. I'm Melissa Stover. 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
1: Okay, you've had a setback and you're feeling pretty frustrated. Toby Mack shared some great encouragement recently. I thought I'd share it with you because maybe you need this right now. He said, God is still writing your story. So don't let go of hope just because of a chapter that you don't
2: 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You know what's weird? 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
4: Hey, this is Bruce Douglas. The 211 Local Information Program has a great opportunity to brighten up the days of senior citizens in our community. Joining us is Paige Woodward. 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Tell us how this works.
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1: 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I'm Melissa Stover. 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
2: 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Invited him to join them in their seats, they bought him food, they welcomed him into the gang, and Simon, the man who was invited into all of this fun, he was so happy that he cried tears of joy.
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1: Can I just share a little bit of encouragement and life experience with you? I'm Melissa Stover. 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Like, look back a few years and see. Maybe there's a fear that He has helped you overcome or a lesson that you learned. Just remember that God isn't finished shaping you. So maybe instead of getting discouraged about what you still want to do, how about thanking Him for what He has already done in you? And then trust Him with what's coming next.
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1: It turns out that the most important things in life, well, they're not usually easy. Maybe that is the point, right? I'm Melissa. Maybe the hardest thing for you right now is just time with God. Still time. You know, quiet time. Where you just turn off the world and you focus on God. Just praying, listening, and yeah, learning. Just being with Him and only Him. 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

0: story behind the song Faith, Hope, Love. Here's Darren from We Are Messengers.
1: I've done a lot of things in my life that have brought acclaim or honor or glory to me and my talents and my abilities. But I know this, and the scriptures remind me, that the only things that really matter and that will only remain when all is said and done are faith, hope, and love. So friends, whatever we do today, let it be informed by those three things, by faith, hope, love. Those things matter, they last, they're permanent, and through Jesus, they change the world.
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1: So you're standing in the checkout line at the grocery store, not feeling all that great. In fact, maybe you're just really overwhelmed by life. But then something happens. Someone hands you a smile and a bouquet of flowers for free. And suddenly, well, your day ends up looking a whole lot brighter. 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And she decided instead of keeping it to herself, she was going to share a smile. It turns out the person behind her in line, that person really needed it.
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Every now and then, you see something on social media that just makes you go, wow, yeah. So here's something to think about. It's from my friend Laura. She asked a great question. She said, if God inhabits your praise, well, who inhabits your complaints?

0: 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Christian FM. You may be disappointed in yourself. Maybe you did or said something that you're not real proud of. But have you ever thought that, well, God is not disappointed in you? I'm Melissa, and Matthew West shared some great advice. He said, if you've ever been hard on yourself, well, because you keep falling short of the person that you think you're supposed to be, here's the truth. God isn't disappointed in you. He sees you, He loves you, and He still has good plans for your life.
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1: Maybe you've lost all your hope right now. You're in this dark pit and you're wondering how you're ever going to get out. I'm Melissa Stover. Can I share some encouragement from one of our favorite artists, Stephen Curtis Chapman? He pointed out that hope isn't a feeling, it's a person, and his name is Jesus. When you're walking with God in dark seasons, what doesn't mean that you don't feel pain, it just means that you hold on to the hand that holds the universe while you're walking through it.

0: Christian FM. You are full of worry right now, and you'd love to get rid of it. And maybe you've heard that you were to cast your cares on Him, but you have no idea how or why to do this. I'm Melissa, and I saw this from Our Daily Bread. They pointed out that Peter 5:7 tells us to cast our anxieties on God because He cares for us. God wants to take on our worries and concerns. And why is that? Well, because He cares that much for us. We can give our cares to God instead of letting them swim around in our heads as we try and figure things out. When we cast our cares on Him, we're trusting Him that He is more than capable of handling our concerns than we are.
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Social media can have a bad name, yeah, because sometimes we can go down rabbit holes that just don't take us to good places. 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Social media also has some bright spots where you can learn about God, where you can be reminded of how much you are loved by Him. And that's my social media pages. Hey there, I'm Melissa Stover, and I've got Instagram, Facebook, I'm on TikTok, and I love to share daily reminders of how much God loves you. Yes, encouraging spots on social media where you can go just to get daily reminders of how much you're loved. 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Maybe you could use some encouragement right now, so come on, join me. I know.

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1: Well, now that it's September, I'm ready to put up my Christmas tree. No, seriously. I'm Melissa, and in my humble opinion, it's just never too early to start thinking about Christmas, especially Christmas music. And a lot of our favorite artists are going to be doing Christmas tours this year. Matthew West, Cece Winans, she's teaming up with Michael W. Smith and Amy Grant for King and Country. If you've never seen A Little Drummer Boy Christmas in concert live, oh my goodness, it is so awesome. Chris Tomlin's going to be on tour too, so lots of Christmas tours for us to look forward to.
2: 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Inspiring and encouraging. 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

0: Great music and great lyrics to help you through everything you've got to do today. Inspiring and encouraging. The story behind the song, What If I Told You? Here's Luke from For King and Country.
1: When we were writing the song, I had arrived at the studio with one of those heavy hearts. I said to the guys, you know, what do you do when you don't feel good enough? I think we need a little encouragement on those days. And so when the chorus says, if you need a shoulder, I can be it, that's coming from God's perspective to you, because He will be the comfort when you need it. I'm sorry.

0: On the night you fall in all the pieces, you can bring your lonely heart to Jesus. What if I told you that I believe it?
1: Christian FM. Hey, thanks for sharing some time with me. I'm Melissa Stover. And honestly, I think it all just comes down to this. Just share the love of Jesus in as many ways as you possibly can. And when you need to, then, yeah, use words.
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Jesus. Christian FM. If you're thinking that you are too broken for God to be able to use, or you're so broken that He can't even put you back together again, can I give you this beautiful reassurance because I've been there? I'm Melissa Stover. Just know that God, well, He can do both. When you give Him all the pieces, God can put you back together again, and He can use you, and not necessarily in that order either. Just know that God can do it all. He can put you back together again and use you.

0: Messiah. Christian FM. Jesus told us to love others as he loved us. But maybe you're having a rough time doing that. You're just seeing everybody as, well, maybe an adversary. I'm Melissa, and I was reading a devotional from Truth for Life, and they talked about this. They said, what if we had the aim of always seeking to do good to everyone? Instead of seeing others as obstacles or roadblocks, we see them with dignity, worthy of love and respect. Instead of treating people like enemies, we begin to understand their positions and appreciate them. Whatever situation you encounter, God has placed you in this world for good. It's your privilege and your pleasure to share his goodness and kindness with anyone and everyone that you can.
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1: Hey, maybe you're like me. I'm Melissa Stover. I just remember the first time that I saw it. I just had to sit quietly and process it for a little bit. I'm talking about the movie, The Passion of the Christ. Wow. I think it shook a lot of us up in a good way. And The Passion of the Christ is actually back in theaters right now because there's a sequel coming up next year. Yeah, they're working on the resurrection of the Christ. It's actually going to be in two parts. The first part's going to be in theaters next May, but The Passion of the Christ, that's in theaters again right now.

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1: If you're facing just this crazy, busy day, or maybe even a downright chaotic day, first of all, know that you are not alone. Yeah, I'm Melissa Stover, and I feel that way sometimes too. But here's a truth that maybe could just help you feel a little peace in all of this busyness. Just know that through the chaos, God's unconditional love for you, it's still there. You can't earn it. You can't deserve it, but you can embrace it. Just remember, he loves you.
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3: 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Here's an opportunity for you, your family, your organization, or your church to help kids in need on the Treasure Coast. It's called Care Portal, and locally it's being implemented by 4 Kids. Joining me is Executive Director Michael Keene. And Michael, what is Care Portal all about?
4: Care Portal is simply a piece of technology that helps connect the child welfare agencies with the local faith-based community and organizations who want to help. We know that churches have a desire to help their local community, but sometimes just don't know what or where that need is. Care Portal directly lets them know how to help, who to contact so that they can help, and what's essentially needed.
3: And then that individual, family, or church could actually engage with the family in need.
4: That's exactly right. It's purposed to make meaningful connections within the community. So churches are able to respond directly to the need and directly to the family so that not only they can provide items for them to stabilize their environment, but they can invite them to church, to Bible study, to vacation Bible school, to children's ministries, so that they can continue a relationship with this family to help take them out of the crisis mode that they're in and give them a stable environment to live and thrive.
3: Give me a typical thing you might see on Care Portal where a church could step in and say, we can meet that need.
4: One of our most often requested items are beds. It's unbelievable how many children in our own area don't sleep on beds at night. And our churches, when they see that need, they jump right on it and are able to provide beds. That's a basic life necessity for children in our area. So beds are very common, cribs, car seats, baby formula, wipes and diapers for new moms. There's also the possibility of rent and utility assistance that families need as well, especially in this market.
3: So this seems like a great opportunity for a church to say, let's engage a local family who we haven't met yet. We're going to meet a physical need, maybe start a relationship, and maybe bring them closer to Christ.
4: That's absolutely right. It really is a gospel ministry tool. You know, a lot of churches are looking for local missions, but now you get local missions directly to your email inbox. You don't have to go out and look for them. They come straight to you.
3: It's called Care Portal. It's being administered through 4 Kids of the Treasure Coast here locally. If someone wants to get involved or learn more about Care Portal, how can they do that?
4: My number is 772-281-6222, or they can visit us on our website at 4kidstreasurecoast.org and click on the Help Kids tab, and on there you'll find a drop-down menu that says Care Portal.
3: Michael Keene from 4 Kids of the Treasure Coast, thank you so much.
4: Thanks, Bruce.
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1: 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I'm Melissa Stover. This is from Proverbs 31 Ministries. They said, yeah, not all seasons give us what we want, but God uses each one to shape us for His purposes.
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1: Good morning. My name is Brandy Lene. Before the church close, before the meal prep, before you start thinking about everything Monday, hope you can take a second to just breathe. And remember, God gave you this day. Psalm 118:24 says, "This is the day that the Lord has made. Let's rejoice and be glad in it." We're going to celebrate the day together and do exactly that.

0: You love it as much as we love playing it for you. My name is Brandy Lene, and maybe you're going to get everyone dressed for church soon. Maybe you're watching online today. Or maybe Sunday isn't a day off for you. You may be headed into work soon. Here's what I love. Jesus meets us in all of those places. You don't have to arrive at church with the perfect family, perfect attitude, or perfect week behind you. And you certainly don't have to get yourself together before you come to God. Hebrews 4:16 tells us to approach the throne of grace with confidence. So just come, tired, worried, come with questions, come with the kids arguing in the backseat. Just come before God. There's grace waiting for you this morning, and that's worth celebrating.
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Christian FM. I'm Brandy Lene. Thanks for letting me keep you company. Quick reminder for you, if you're a nurse, a police officer, working at a restaurant, a first responder, maybe a caregiver, or anyone else who's going to clock in this Sunday, God isn't only present in the walls of a church. Take him to work with you today. Your workplace can become your mission field.

0: Christian FM. Hope that one puts you in the right mood as you start your day. My name is Brandy Lene. I'm really glad you're here. And former Indiana University running back Samson James once had dreams of the NFL, but after an injury and incredibly difficult circumstances, he eventually found himself homeless in Austin. Then someone noticed his Indiana backpack. Fellow IU graduate Jasper Steinmetz stopped and talked to him, learned his story, and decided to help. A fundraiser ultimately brought in thousands of dollars, helping James get housing, clothing, furniture, and a fresh start. Just think about that. It all started because somebody noticed somebody. And maybe that's our Sunday challenge. Don't be so busy getting where we've got to go that you miss who God is putting in your path. Sometimes a miracle starts with simply seeing someone.
1: 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Inspiring and encouraging. 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
2: Yeah, that one definitely sets the mood and sets the atmosphere. My name is Brandy Lene. Thanks so much for letting me celebrate the day with you. And before we carry last week into a brand new week, can we put some things down? I mean, the conversation you're still replaying in your head, the thing you wish you'd handled differently, the disappointment, the bills, the mistakes, the worry about your kids. Lamentations tells us God's mercies are new every morning. Not recycled mercy, but new mercy. So maybe Sunday isn't just the end of your weekend. Maybe it's the place where we stop carrying what God never asked us to drag into Monday. Pray about it. Learn from it. Make something right if you need to, but then receive the mercy. God has already placed new grace in this morning. And that's something worth celebrating.
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Christian FM. I'm Brandy Lene. Really glad you're starting the day with us. And before you make today's list of everything that needs to happen, remember this. You are a human being, not a human doing. Your value today isn't determined by how much you accomplish. You already belong to God. So start there.

0: Christian FM. If you started out the day a little grumpy, I hope that one helped to turn your mood around. My name's Brandy Lene. I really appreciate you being here. And, you know, there's a verse. If you're already mentally living in Monday, Jesus says in Matthew 6:34, do not worry about tomorrow. Tomorrow will worry about itself. And meanwhile, we're going, okay, Jesus, but have you seen my Monday to-do list? Lunches, meetings, school drop-off, deadlines. Of course, there's always the laundry. Preparing for tomorrow is wise, but worrying about tomorrow, that's different. So let's just remember today what we can today without surrendering our peace on Monday. Pack the backpack, check the calendar, plan dinner, and then stop. Preparation says, I've done what I can. Faith says, God, I'll trust you with everything I can't. Let's decide. That's how we're heading into this week.
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1: Good morning. I'm Brandy Lene. We really do appreciate you starting your day with us. And you know, today's reset doesn't have to mean cleaning the entire house and cooking 17 meals if you wanted to get around to some meal prepping, but maybe just pick a few things that will make Monday you say thank you to Sunday you.

0: Christian FM. I bet right about now you're trying to find some room in your playlist for that one. So good. My name is Brandy Lene. Thank you so much for being here. And okay, parents, here's our Celebrate the Day Sunday Challenge. Give yourself 20 focused minutes today. First, backpacks, paper sign, chargers, water bottles, sports stuff, and then next, the clothes. Have everybody choose Monday's outfit. And if you're feeling ambitious, Tuesday's too. Then look at the family calendar. What's happening this week that could sneak up on you? Finally, figure out tomorrow night's dinner. That's it. We're not trying to become a perfectly organized Pinterest family by bedtime. We're just trying to remove a few Monday morning decisions and take care of that today. Because sometimes protecting your peace tomorrow means making a couple of simple decisions today. And then go enjoy your Sunday.
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0: Christian FM. That one always makes me shush everyone in the car so I can sing along with the words. I'm Brandy Lene. Thanks so much for starting your day here. And you know, it's always a goal of mine to do some meal prepping on the weekends, and I never quite get around to it the way that I envision it in my head. But you know, I was reading this and it says that meal prep doesn't have to mean spending your entire Sunday in the kitchen. You know, try ingredients instead of entire meals, like wash some fruit, chop a few veggies, cook a protein you can use twice, portion snacks, maybe put something in the slow cooker for Monday, and then pick three easy dinners, not seven elaborate ones. Maybe tacos, sheet pan, chicken and veggies, and spaghetti. Leave some room for leftovers, sandwiches on the night when everything goes sideways. And just remember, the goal isn't an Instagram-worthy refrigerator. The goal is just to reduce that 5:30 Tuesday night question, what in the world are we eating? Just a little preparation today can give your family some breathing room tomorrow.
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1: Good morning. You're with Brandy Lene. You may be pulling into church right now. Here's a challenge. Ask God, who can I encourage today? Somebody sitting three rows away may have prayed for exactly the encouragement you're carrying.

0: putting you in a good mood. My name's Brandy Lanay. I'm so glad we get to celebrate the day together. And can we just admit something? We don't always feel like going to church. You might be tired. The kids are moving at the speed of cold syrup. Maybe you've been hurt, you know, and you may be watching online because that feels easier today. Hebrews 10:25 reminds us not to give up meeting together, but to encourage one another. So notice that word encourage. We weren't created to walk through every hard season alone. So whether you are walking through church doors this morning or joining a service online because that's what you can do today, or maybe you're at work, find a way if you can to connect with God's people. Sometimes the person who needs community most is the person who least feels like showing.
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1: Thanks so much for letting us keep you company. My name is Brandy Lene, and you know what? Monday hasn't even happened yet, so don't let tomorrow steal today's peace. Jesus is here today, and spoiler alert, he'll already be waiting for you when Monday gets here too. I don't

0: Christian FM. I think it was an MLK quote. It's always the right time to do the right thing. I'm Brandy Lene. I hope you're loving the music this morning. Hopefully it's creating peace and your atmosphere. And we just really do appreciate you being here. And you know, there are a couple of Florida siblings, Sharita and Anash Kaza. They started volunteering with local charities when they were really young. Sharita noticed something pretty simple. When pizza showed up for kids dealing with food insecurity, their faces lit up. So the siblings created Pizza for a Purpose. It's an app connecting pizza donations with nearby charities. 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
1: Thanks so much for locking us in this morning. My name is Brandy Lene. And you know what, Mom and Dad? There's something you can do while you're getting those backpacks ready tonight before you zip them closed. Take a minute and just pray over them. God, protect my child this week. Give them wisdom. Help them choose good friends and help them be a good friend. 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Help them remember who they are and whose they are. And put someone in their path who needs the kindness that you've placed inside of them. And maybe while we're at it, pray over your own work bag, your laptop, your car keys, because our kids aren't the only ones being sent somewhere tomorrow. We are too. Let's just prepare our stuff for Monday. And prepare our hearts for whatever comes our way.
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1: Good morning. My name's Brandy Lene. Don't forget to do a head count before you pull out of the driveway. There's always someone on the couch with their nose in the tablet. They didn't realize that you all piled into the car and you're already headed off to service. And, you know, I was just thinking how sometimes we can so dread Monday, but instead of saying, ugh, tomorrow's Monday, why not try? God has given me another week to love people, to grow, to try again, and to watch Him at work. Same Monday, different perspective.

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1: The right song at just the right time always feels like a little tap on the shoulder from God. I hope that was the one you needed to hear right now. I'm Brandy Lene. Thanks for letting me keep you company. And you may be mentally scrolling through the entire week already. You know, you've got your calendar in your head. You've got a meeting on Monday, an appointment on Tuesday. Maybe Wednesday there's practice, or Thursday there's a deadline, a bill due on Friday. Why not just stop today? Because God usually gives us grace in daily portions. The Israelites in manna, you know, they received what they needed for that day. There may be a lesson there for us too. You don't need Friday strength on Sunday morning. You need Sunday's grace on Sunday. And when Monday gets here, God will have Monday grace waiting. So go ahead and plan the calendar, absolutely. But let's not emotionally live all 7 days at once. One day, one prayer, one decision at a time. And God will meet us there.
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3: My name is Dr. Sepulveda, happy owner of Treasure Coast Pediatrics. In 2023, we took over Dr. Mark McCain's practice. It has been our greatest pleasure to serve this community. My background is in pediatrics, where I spent over a decade training future doctors while leading the ER. 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
1: Good morning. My name is Brandy Lene. Thanks so much for letting us be a part of your quiet time with God. Hope these songs are helping to connect your heart to His.

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1: We get to celebrate the day together. I'm so glad. My name's Brandy Lene, and something amazing is happening. There's a ministry called God Behind Bars, and they have teams that go out to prisons, not just in the U.S., but around the world. And of course, they spread the news and the love of Jesus. Well, they tweeted that just recently, 51 inmates were baptized at one prison. And so that means so far this year, over 450 inmates have been baptized. And they said last year, only 90 were baptized. So they say the gospel is spreading like they have never seen before in prisons. They say Jesus is moving in power. And they share Genesis 50:20. You intended to harm me, but God intended it for good to accomplish what is now being done, the saving of many lives.
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1: Love that reminder of God's goodness and His faithfulness. I'm Brandy Lene. Really glad we get to celebrate the day together. And you know what? Whatever's waiting for us this week, you aren't walking into it alone. God's already there. He's already in the meeting, in the classroom. He's already at the doctor's appointment. He's already at your job. He's already in the conversation that you're nervous about. Psalm 46:1 says, God is our refuge and strength, a very ready help in trouble. So let's not spend all of today worrying about the next day. Let's just prepare for what we can, pray about what we can't control, and trust the God who goes before us. And remember, every day may not be a good day, but God does give us something we can celebrate in every day.
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1: Well, if you're lamenting a little bit the passing of Labor Day, because it feels like summer's over, somebody reminded me, you know, summer is not over until September 22nd. 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
1: Not sure if you know who Andrew Garfield is. Sounds like an old president, doesn't he? But he's really an actor. And he got a part in this Martin Scorsese movie called Silence, and he was supposed to play a Jesuit priest. Well, I guess he just kind of followed this guy around to see what he did and to learn his practices. And guess what? In the middle of all of this, he fell in love with Jesus, and he had no faith before that. I'd be curious to know what Martin Scorsese thought about that. But the reason I'm telling you is because I know we hear a lot about people moving away from faith, but there are a lot that are coming to faith.
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1: My Facebook friend Marta always puts up her Christmas stuff as soon as Labor Day is over. Okay, that may be a little soon for most people, but, you know, scientific evidence does say Christmas decorations do put you in a better mood. So let me be the first to wish you Merry Christmas this year.

0: 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If you feel like there's something God is asking you to do, I sure wouldn't take no for an answer. Hey there, it's Lisa Berry, and neither did this particular nun who over 100 years ago in her town, a tornado whipped through and killed 37 people. Well, she and a bunch of other nuns set up a triage in a dance hall because there was no hospital. There was one doctor in the town, and she went to him and said, "We need to build a hospital." He's like, "It would take $40,000, which in today's economy would be well over $1 million. He said, "You can't do it." She didn't argue with him. She just said if he would take charge of the hospital, the sisters would take charge of paying for it. And they didn't even go look for donations. They taught school and handed over their wages for 6 years, every single dollar. She bought the land. She hired the builders. The hospital opened the next year. And the doctor ran it. The doctor had two sons, and they went into medicine and built their surgical practice in her building. Eventually, they named it the Mayo Clinic. So now back to you. If you really believe God's given you a vision for something, there's probably a very good reason He gave it to you.
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1: 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Inspiring and encouraging. 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

0: 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Well, the next time you find a mosquito sitting on your skin ready to dig in, you may not want to smoosh it because scientists might want it. Hey there, it's Lisa. Well, not all of it, just part of it. It's ouchie stinger. You're like, say what now? So they figured out they can use mosquito mouth parts as nozzles for 3D printers. Doesn't it sound like a weird dream you would have and wake up and you try to explain it to people? They're like, oh, that's really weird. But it's a real thing. I would say that is like the epitome of recycling.
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3: When we wrote this song, I got together like any other day with some of my friends, and I had just been singing that. You know, I never would have ever known how good God is. So we just started to unpack it. What are those things in life? Let's really talk about the honest ones. God, thank you for the fires that forged me with faith. Thank you for even the anger that it forced me to pray. And so I hope as you hear this song, you can look at those circumstances in your life and that it pushes you towards God.

0: 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I'm not sure if you ever purchased your yearbooks back in the day. They were always so expensive. My parents didn't really want to pay for them, so I think I got one in high school and one in college. Hey, it's Lisa Berry. And then I was looking for a certain photo. And so I Facebook messaged one of my college friends, and she goes, well, you know, they're all available online for download. I'm like, I had no idea. Did you know that? Sure enough, she gives me this link, and I've got access to all the 3 years I had in college, and I found the picture I wanted. You can start by Googling the exact name of your school, yearbook name, and the year you're looking for. Yours is probably out there too. But I'll warn you, once you find it, you will not get anything else done on your to-do list for probably 2 hours.
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1: You're Christian FM. There are a lot of voices in our heads that tell us what we can and can't do. Don't try that. You're going to fail. You're no good at that. Hey there, it's Lisa Berry. James Earl Jones experienced that too. I never knew he had a stuttering problem, but he was essentially mute from first grade through his freshman year in high school. He didn't want to live with the constant frustration, so he just stopped talking. And you know what changed? A teacher noticed that he was really great at writing poetry. And he said to him, "You know, Jim, this is really good, but I don't believe you wrote it. If you really wrote this, then stand up in front of the class and recite it from memory." He did, without stuttering once. Turns out the reason he stuttered was because there was a weak muscle near his vocal cords. The doctor told him this is fixable. James worked hard and fixed it. I wonder what voices you've been listening to that have been telling you things are never going to change. It's always going to be this bad. And what have you believed about your kids that the stuff they struggle with now, they'll have for the rest of their lives? Maybe today you hear a new voice in your head, and maybe it's spoken in the voice of James Earl Jones saying, "This can be fixed."
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0: 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Do you ever want to know how to pronounce something? And so you go on Google and you type in how to pronounce, and then you type in the word. And then they give you like three options, right? And they're all different. It's like, well, that's not helpful. Which one of you is right? It's so hard these days trying to find a certain answer to a problem. You can find answers on the internet that will support any answer you want. I guess that's the downside of having access to all this information. Now we've got 4,000 different answers and we don't know who's right.
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1: 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There's a whole generation of people who have no idea what that's like. But those days may be coming to an end because TSA just relaxed some rules. Now, what you need to know, though, is it's not open to everybody yet. And there's only 13 airports participating. Not only that, you have to apply 1 to 3 days ahead of time, and you got to be approved. And so it's not quite as easy as snapping your fingers and breezing through TSA, but we're getting closer. I'm happy with closer.
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0: 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If you have one, leave one. Being the light for other people. Sometimes you're the light for somebody else and they really need it because they're kind of feeling dark. But then other days, you need it from them. And that's exactly what Jesus said would do us all so much good.
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1: One of my friends asked me if I'm a couponer, and I said, well, if by couponer you mean I cut out coupons and then leave them in the drawer to expire, then yes, I'm a couponer.

0: The story behind the song, Revival. Here's Jeremy Camp.
1: I was actually scrolling through Instagram and I saw all these people saying Revival is happening now. There's sold out stadiums everywhere. And although I know that could happen from that, but really Revival is, it starts with us, it starts with our heart saying, God, I want to walk in purity. I want to walk in holiness and truly stepping out in that. So my encouragement, not that you can't have big crowds, and big crowds don't actually always equal revival. It begins with our heart. So check your heart and say, God, what do you want to do with me so I can walk in the fullness of who you are?

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1: If you ever just randomly get depressed out of the blue sometimes, you're not even sure why, guess what? Start laughing and smiling.
0: That sounds so fake, I know.
1: Guess what? Some researchers just found out that forcing yourself to smile and even belly laugh changes your outlook, changes your perspective, makes you more positive. Apparently, the amygdala in the brain isn't all that smart because it doesn't really differentiate between real and pretend laughter and real and pretend smiles. So apparently, fake it till you make it's a thing. A good thing.
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2: I love how God lets us search out the mysteries in the universe. Like, for example, did you know scientists think they might finally figure out how the moon was formed? It's not even a question I ever had, but now I want to know the answer. They've long thought something slammed into the Earth and part of it broke off, and now they're thinking that something was Mercury. And right now, a spacecraft is about to land on Mercury trying to uncover some answers. So basically, Mercury may be missing a few pieces. And we could be looking at one of them every single night.
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0: On the night you're falling all to pieces, you can bring your lonely heart to Jesus. 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
1: 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I'm not sure what you're going to be working on this weekend, but I hope it's something you're really looking forward to, something super fun. I'm going to be trying to shoot some video and learn how to do that better, because it seems like every time I shoot video, I realize something wasn't right. Either I didn't have the microphone on, or I have food in my teeth or something. So trying new things, it's always fun.
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Well, just a heads up, it's Grandparents' Day, which means this is your friendly reminder to call yours if you're lucky enough to still have them. In fact, the kids could do a video. Better yet, make it a FaceTime.

0: 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If you feel stressed out in the morning, you are with good reason. Hey there, it's Lisa Berry. Especially if you've got kids at home. Do you know they've even narrowed it down to the specific time? 7:16. Very specific. You're trying to get the kids to eat, get everything in their backpack that they need, helping them find their shoes. And it's also why as soon as they get in that school building, you breathe. And that's also the same moment you realize the coffee that you were reheating in the microwave is still there.
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0: 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Well, you know, Apple will be releasing their new iPhones soon. And apparently this time they've got a foldable phone. And it starts at $2,000. I don't know. I think for $2,000, I'm going to need for it to fold my laundry too.
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0: 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One of my favorite singers is Michael Bublé. If my husband was here, he'd be rolling his eyes. But you know what he just said on a recent podcast? He said, you know it's tempting to think having all the toys, having all the money and all the things is going to make you happy. I can tell you firsthand, I've got so many friends that have it all, but they're so miserable. We're all going to die. And nobody on their deathbed has ever said, gee, I wish I had more stuff. I'm telling you this just to reaffirm the fact that it's good that you're here, because you know that the songs are all talking about what matters most. So way to go.
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Hey, happy Sunday. How are you? I'm Dave Moore. Hope it's been a good weekend for you. Weekend's not over yet, all right? You still got some weekend left. And we'll be here to keep you going today.

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2: The call came in. Please help us. We don't know what to do. Somehow it got into the store. The customers are scared. I'm scared. What do you do in this situation? That was the call that came into the Farmers Branch, Texas Police Department just the other day when a duck waddled into a Walgreens and it wouldn't leave. It was like quack, quack, quack, quack, quack. It was just hanging out. Poor thing was scared because it was just like stuck in a corner of the store and was staring at the wall, and the cops showed up and it took a couple of tries, but they got it and then they put it into the police car. They didn't arrest it. It looked like they were arresting it, but they brought it to a park. And it swam away in a little pond. But sometimes it happens, you know, animals get into stores. Sometimes you see deer running through school hallways. You see that a lot in the news. How about an animal in the house? Ever get a squirrel or something in your house? We used to get bats in my house. We had a flying squirrel once in my house. So what's your story?
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1: Did you ever get an animal in your house? Or what about your job? A Walgreens in Farmers Branch, Texas, just the other day. I hope they didn't call 911 for this, but the cops showed up because there was a duck in the store, and it wouldn't leave. The employees couldn't get it out. The thing was just waddling around the store. It eventually wound up in like a back corner of the store. The thing was scared. So the cops got it, threw it into the squad car, almost like they arrested it, and they brought it to a pond in a park. And it was a very nice outcome. But sometimes, you know, animals get into houses. They get into schools where you work. Marcus, what happened to you, man?
2: I went to the garage to go get something, and I opened the laundry room to the garage. I opened the door, saw a snake. I slammed that door and said, nope. And I turned around and walked off. And my ex-wife's like, I thought you were going to go get some. I said, I'm good. Because, like, we lived with her parents. They lived in a cul-de-sac. And the cul-de-sac's right there by the field and everything.
1: Yeah, oh, yeah.
2: So I was like, yeah, but nope.
1: There's actually nothing I need out there. So, anyway.
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1: Tomorrow is Monday, and there's still plenty of Sunday left, but I'm Dave Moore. 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Practice the pause. When you're in doubt, pause. When you get a little angry, pause. When you get stressed out, pause. When you're tired, pause. And when you pause...
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1: 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I'm Dave Moore, and keep listening because you can find hope here.

0: the soundtrack for your good mood. Inspiring and encouraging. The story behind the song, Faith, Hope, Love. Here's Darren from We Are Messengers.
1: I've done a lot of things in my life that have brought acclaim or honor or glory to me and my talents and my abilities. But I know this, and the scriptures remind me, that the only things that really matter and that will only remain when all is said and done are faith, hope, and love. So friends, whatever we do today, let it be informed by those three things, by faith, hope, love. Those things matter, they last, they're permanent, and through Jesus, they change the world.
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1: So a duck walks into a Walgreens. It sounds like a joke, right? I know. I'm Dave Moore. How you doing? But a duck walked into a Walgreens in Texas the other day. The thing wouldn't leave. It's like, no, I'm camping out here. I'm staying. Customers didn't know what to do. The employees didn't know what to do. You call the police. They came and they threw the thing into a squad car. No, they didn't throw it in there. They gently put it in there and brought it to a park, to a pond, and it swam away. And animals, man, they do crazy things. Ever get an animal in the house, huh, Anne?
2: Well, I had 5 raccoons in my garage.
1: Oh, my goodness.
2: My husband was out of town. The boys were babies.
1: Oh.
2: And I heard something down there, and I went to look, and there were 5 in the garage. And I was terrified. I accidentally left the garage door open. 2:00 in the morning.
1: Uh-huh.
2: So I was throwing cans of vegetables at them to try to scare them to get, and they wouldn't leave. So then I started putting the garage door up and down, and 3 of them ran out, and I still had 2, so I kept the cans of vegetables after them. Finally got them out. Went to bed at 3:30.
1: Do you have an indoor-outdoor cat? Did you have cat food in the garage?
2: No. Uh-uh. It was just, they were after the trash.
1: Oh, did you at least name them? You had so many.
2: Never even thought of it. Aww. Never even thought. But 30 years later, I'm still telling this story. 5 raccoons in my garage.
1: 5 trash pandas in your garage.
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1: Maybe you have a giant in front of you. Think of David and Goliath, right? Before David became a king, before Israel celebrated him, he was simply a shepherd. You had a purpose before anybody had an opinion about you. And hopefully those words kind of lift you up a bit and keep you going a bit. You had a purpose before anybody had an opinion about you.

0: 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Did you ever leave anything behind in a hotel room when you were on vacation? I still think about, it's embarrassing to say, I was a little kid, and one day I come home, and my dad's like, "Hey, your underwear." I was like, "Yeah." He goes, "You left it in the hotel room when we were on vacation. They mailed it back to us." I was like, "Oh, okay. Thank you." For some reason, that just sticks in my head. And the smile on my dad's face, he thought it was hilarious. What if you lose like shoes or something on a cruise ship? Happened to my buddy Brian. He just came back from Bermuda, left shoes on a Carnival cruise ship. And he's like, "Oh, man, and I just bought those shoes." Well, here's what they're going to do with those shoes. They'll try to get them back to you. But if they can't, they'll take those shoes and they will give them to organizations in other countries where they will be resold. So it helps that business and it helps people in other countries. If the shoes can't be worn again, if they're really worn down, they'll recycle those shoes through a program called Sneaker Impact, and they'll be made into new shoes. So nothing goes to
1: waste. Hi, this is Katie, the Development Director at Christian FM. Do you ever wonder what your gift makes possible? Let me share a story with you from Suzanne. She wrote in and said, "When you live alone, times can be pretty scary. 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Thank you for being a place of encouragement to pull me out of that. Your DJ's wisdom tidbits so often give me a great deal of hope that I'm not alone. 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
1: This isn't a joke. So a duck walks into a Walgreens. I don't know. Like, would an automatic door open for a duck? Or how did it get in there? Wait a minute. I have some questions here. Did somebody walk in and the duck followed them? Why was the duck following them? But it happened in Texas just a few days ago. Duck was stuck inside a Walgreens. They had to call the cops. The cops got the duck, threw it into the cruiser, and brought it to a park, and it swam away into a little pond. But did you ever get a duck in the house? I don't know. What's your story? Lisa?
2: I have a dog door, and I came home one day and found a black cat cuddled up with my lab.
1: Oh, see, that's a cute story. Oh.
2: I don't like cats, but 2 years later, he's probably my favorite pet.
1: Oh, so you kept him?
2: I did keep him.
1: Yeah.
2: Well,
1: No. You didn't keep him. He kept you.
2: Exactly.
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2: 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They don't make pennies anymore, but still, I mean, you can still spend them if you find them. But little by little, right? Step by step. Be proud of the progress you're making right now, no matter how small. Don't give up. 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And what did you buy? Eventually, you saved up how much money? Yeah, be proud of the progress you're making right now, no matter how small. Do not give up.

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1: The call came in, please help us, we don't know what to do. Somehow it got into the store, the customers are scared, I'm scared. What do you do in this situation? That was the call that came into the Farmers Branch, Texas Police Department just the other day when a duck waddled into a Walgreens and it wouldn't leave. It was like quack, quack, quack, quack, quack. It was just hanging out. Poor thing was scared because it was just like stuck in a corner of the store and was staring at the wall, and the cops showed up and it took a couple of tries, but they got it and then they put it into the police car. They didn't arrest it. It looked like they were arresting it, but they brought it to a park. And it swam away in a little pond. But sometimes it happens, you know, animals get into stores. Sometimes you see deer running through school hallways. You see that a lot in the news. How about an animal in the house? Ever get a squirrel or something in your house? We used to get bats in my house. We had a flying squirrel once in my house. So what's your story?
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1: Hey, if this is the first time you've listened to this station ever, well, welcome. Welcome into the family here. My name is Dave Moore. Appreciate you listening, and you're going to find hope here, so keep on listening. And we talk about Jesus, all the songs we play, sing about Jesus, and tell others, too. So if you're enjoying what you're hearing, let others know. Don't keep it a secret.
2: Three brothers in a fire, willing to die for their faith. But you were with them in the fire, and they walked out the next day. And Daniel met a lion, because he chose to pray. But you shut the mouth of that lion, and he walked out the next day.

0: 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Have you ever heard about this?
1: I'm Dave Moore. It's hot. It's been a really hot summer, and our electric bills are just sky high right now. And some people, and I haven't seen this in person myself, but I saw somebody online talking about, oh yeah, I do this, and it cuts down on my electric bill a little bit. They're tenting their outside AC unit. They'll put like a canopy over their air conditioning unit or an umbrella or something. And wouldn't that block like the air getting into it? I don't, like, would this be a good idea? James, you're an HVAC guy. Should you do this?
2: No.
1: Okay.
2: No, it's not good.
1: All right.
2: So
1: yeah.
2: It restricts the airflow, like you said.
1: Yeah.
2: It definitely blocks the airflow. The heat recirculates. So the heat goes up to the canopy. It's going to bounce back down.
1: Got it.
2: Also, it can cause components to fail quicker, like your capacitors.
1: Uh-huh.
2: When they get super hot, they fail quicker. Not good. Not good. If it's in a shaded side of the house or whatever, that's good for it. If it's mounted in the shade.
1: Yeah.
2: But other than that, don't try to block it or anything, or don't build anything over it.
1: All right, there you go. James is an HVAC guy. So if you're doing this, knock it off.
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2: 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Inspiring and encouraging. Christian FM.

I'm amazed by where I stand. Your cross is the proof. The love made the first move.

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1: So a duck walks into a Walgreens. It's not a joke. It actually happened in Texas, in a town called Farmers Branch, Texas, a few days ago. And I don't know how would a duck walk into it? Was the door open? Would a duck be, like, heavy enough? Or would it open one of those electronic automatic doors? I don't know. Did it walk in when somebody else walked in? So many questions, but it wouldn't leave. The duck's like, nope, I'm camping out here. They had to call the cops. They got it. They brought it to a park, and it swam away into a little pond. But did you ever get an animal at work? Show up at your, I don't know, like walk into your office? Or how about your house? Melissa?
2: Well, we used to live in this area where there was a lot of pecan trees.
1: Uh-huh.
2: Well, somebody bought out the pecan tree area, and they knocked them down, and all the field mice came into the houses where we live.
1: Oh, no.
2: So we had to go to Home Depot and get a bag of rat traps.
1: Oh, boy.
2: And literally about 56 traps.
1: Oh, my goodness. Oh.
2: We got mice.
1: Oh.
2: It was gross. It was disgusting.
1: Oh.
2: And the dogs would go crazy chasing them around the house or out back. But, yeah, that was pretty interesting. And I told my husband, I never want to move where there's trees again.
1: Yeah. Were you trying to sleep at night, and all of a sudden, like, in the middle of the night, you hear, like, snap?
2: Oh, no. You would, in the extra bedroom, because we didn't have children at the time, in the extra bedroom, all of a sudden, we put them everywhere because we knew there was a lot of them. And you could hear them go, pow, pow, pow, pow. So there was a lot of them. It was disgusting.
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1: 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Yay! 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
1: Did you ever get an animal in the house? Oh, man, I'm Dave. How are you? In Farmers Branch, Texas, right outside of Dallas, a duck walked into a Walgreens. How it got in there, I don't know. Like, was the door open? Would a duck walking to one of those automatic doors open one of those? I don't know. Did it follow somebody in there? But it wouldn't leave. They had to call the cops. They had to throw handcuffs on the thing. No, they didn't do that. But they got it out, and they brought it to a pond, and it was very happy. But as they were, like, as they were putting the duck into the squad car, it was going, quack, quack, quack. What about your house, though? Denise?
2: Baby skunk.
1: Oh, no. So what'd you do?
2: So he ended up coming in the house underneath our screen door.
1: Okay.
2: He decided to go into our laundry room. What we ended up doing then eventually, I just closed the laundry room door, at least so he was stuck in the laundry room. And we found out that they don't like the smell of mothballs. So we opened up the door to their garage and then opened the garage door itself a little bit so he could get out.
1: Yeah.
2: So he ended up going out because he didn't like the smell of them, and then he just disappeared.
1: Huh, never knew that about mothballs, but imagine that, a skunk not liking the smell of something. Interesting.
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1: We all go through stuff in life. Sometimes it's really painful, right? 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I'm Dave Moore. How are you? But God has a purpose for that pain.

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1: Did you ever get an animal in the house, or how about your job? I don't know. A duck walked into a Walgreens just the other day in Farmers Branch, Texas, right outside of Dallas, Texas, and they had to call the cops because the thing wouldn't leave. I mean, the duck had to do some shopping. I don't know. But did you ever get an animal in your house? Marie, what's your story? Hey.
2: So when I was a child, we had some kind of critter in our utility room.
3: Uh-huh.
2: And we see the damage in the mornings when we wake up, but we could never find the critter. And so my dad set a rat trap for it. And in the morning we woke up and the rat trap was snapped and no critter. So the next day he went out and looked back behind the freezer and he felt something down in there and it was warm and furry.
3: Oh, no.
2: So he took a flashlight and looked down there behind the freezer, and lo and behold, it was black with a white stripe on it.
3: No, it was a skunk!
2: So needless to say, he backed out. Yes, it was a skunk. And so we left the screen door propped open that night, and the critter just went away and never smelled. And but that's a critter store. We used to call it our critter.
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0: And now, more great music that helps you shake off the stress. Inspiring and encouraging. The story behind the song, How Good God Is. Here's Brandon Lake.
1: When we wrote this song, I got together like any other day with some of my friends, and I had just been singing that. You know, I never would have ever known how good God is. So we just started to unpack it. What are those things in life? Let's really talk about the honest ones. God, thank you for the fires that forged me with faith. Thank you for even the anger that it forced me to pray. And so I hope as you hear this song, you can look at those circumstances in your life and that it pushes you towards God.

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1: Did you ever get an animal in your house? Or what about your job? A Walgreens in Farmers Branch, Texas, just the other day. I hope they didn't call 911 for this, but the cops showed up because there was a duck in the store and it wouldn't leave. The employees couldn't get it out. The thing was just waddling around the store. It eventually wound up in like a back corner of the store. The thing was scared. So the cops got it, threw it into the squad car, almost like they arrested it, and they brought it to a pond in a park. And it was a very nice outcome. But sometimes, you know, animals get into houses. They get into schools where you work. Marcus, what happened to you, man?
2: I went to the garage to go get something, and I opened the laundry room to the garage. I opened the door, saw a snake. I slammed that door and said, nope. And I turned around and walked off. And my ex-wife's like, I thought you were going to go get something. I said, I'm good.
0: Yeah.
2: Because, like, we lived with her parents. They lived in a cul-de-sac, and the cul-de-sac's right there by the field and everything.
0: Yeah, oh, yeah.
2: So I was like, yeah, but nope.
1: There's actually nothing I need out there. So, anyway.
3: Hey, it's Brent with a message for parents. You have probably spent years, right, trying to help your kids make wise decisions. Yes, you need to eat some of those vegetables. Yes, you do need sunscreen. No, you cannot drink directly out of the swimming pool, that kind of stuff. Well, how big is this decision? Where they spend the next 4 years when it comes to college, if you're thinking about that, seriously, consider Grace College in Winona Lake, Indiana. They're academically strong. They haven't drifted from their mission of keeping Christ front and center either. 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It's perfect time. It's a beautiful little resort town. 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Tell them I sent you. 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Maybe. 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So try it out. 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Visit. You can set up your visit at grace.edu. 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

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Thank you for saying, yeah, I want positivity. I want songs that sing about Jesus. I want some hope. Thanks for listening this Sunday night.

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1: If you're a gardener, you will totally get this. 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

0: 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Did you ever leave anything behind in a hotel room when you were on vacation? I still think about, it's embarrassing to say, I was a little kid, and one day I come home, and my dad's like, "Hey, your underwear." I was like, "Yeah." He goes, "You left it in the hotel room when we were on vacation. They mailed it back to us." I was like, "Oh, okay. Thank you." For some reason, that just sticks in my head. And the smile on my dad's face, he thought it was hilarious. What if you lose like shoes or something on a cruise ship? Happened to my buddy Brian. He just came back from Bermuda, left shoes on a Carnival cruise ship. And he's like, "Oh, man, and I just bought those shoes." Well, here's what they're going to do with those shoes. They'll try to get them back to you. But if they can't, they'll take those shoes and they will give them to organizations in other countries where they will be resold. So it helps that business and it helps people in other countries. If the shoes can't be worn again, if they're really worn down, they'll recycle those shoes through a program called Sneaker Impact, and they'll be made into new shoes. So nothing goes to waste.
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2: And I'm Dave Moore. God bless you. Have a wonderful night. Have a great week ahead. And I say these words to you all the time because they're true. And you need to hear them. And people need to hear these words. You are loved. God loves you so much. All right? I've been saying that for years here. And also, I love these words too from Dolly Parton. Don't get so busy making a living that you forget to make a life. God bless you.
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